Buena Nueva. I never meant to call you when you're sorrow. I never meant to call.

think about the generations and to say we want to make it a better place for our children and our children's children so that they know it's a better world for them and think if they can make it a better place.

0: something that happens all the time, yeah.
1: What do you see when you turn out the light?
0: I can tell you.